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2: 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make noise about is some clinic access and some water supply and you've been around for 100 years we have calculated ile ambaye wananchi wa pale wanadai ni karibu 1 billion county is claiming roughly 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
3: In an hospital setup, the doctors have their roles, consultation rooms, in the theaters, clinics, while the nurses have their roles in the wards, that where they take care of the patients every single day. And if you go to the hospitals when the nurses are on strike, the wards will be closed. So where do we take patients that need the critical care, in the ICUs or in the HDUs or in the ward? That if the nurses strike is not held in 7 days, if the money that was agreed to us is not adjusted in this September, then doctors are going to join the strike. We won't even think twice. It's dysfunctional public health care at the moment because of the strike. There cannot be any better way to describe. You cannot say the hospitals are working because there are doctors and there are no nurses. No, the nursing care must be done by the nurses.
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2: 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A company that makes roughly more than 10 billion shillings profit every year. The thing that you have to show and to make noise about is some clinic access and some water supply. And you've been around for 100 years. We have calculated ile ambaye wananchi wa pale.
3: Naam.
2: Wanadai ni karibu 1 billion. County is claiming roughly 17 billion. County is claiming roughly 17 billion. Kajiado. We will advertise and everybody must reapply afresh. They must show us how the people and the country will benefit.
0: Kashukunye sauni yanka kenyaka ishokolomon rukulego moligana gas dare mesongon kuri yolomon ma yene feme ka jinalo Steven wole saringe
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2: Mko tayari? 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Sharp? Can you handle the pressure? Then this is your chance to step into the spotlight and meet your perfect match. Come for the auditions on 5th and 6th September 2026 at the Kenya National Theatre from 8 a.m. to 5 p.m. Uskuje peke yako, come nambogi, come ready to mingle. Love is in the air and your match could be waiting for you. Hello Mr. Right. Come find your type.
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3: 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The thing that you have to show and to make noise about is some clinic access and some water supply. And you've been around for 100 years. We have calculated ile ambaye wananchi wa pale. Wanadai ni karibu 1 billion. County is claiming roughly 17 billion. County is claiming roughly 17 billion. Kajiado. We will advertise and everybody must reapply afresh. They must show us how the people and the country will benefit.
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4: In an hospital setup, the doctors have their roles, consultation rooms, in the theaters, clinics, while the nurses have their roles in the wards, that where they take care of the patients every single day. And if you go to the hospitals when the nurses are on strike, the wards will be closed. So where do we take patients in the critical care, in the ICUs or in the HDUs or in the ward? That if the nurses strike is not held in 7 days, if the money that was agreed to us is not adjusted in this September, then doctors are going to join the strike. We won't even think twice. It's dysfunctional public health care at the moment because of the strike. There cannot be any better way to describe. You cannot say the hospitals are working because there are doctors and there are no nurses. No, the nursing care must be done by the nurse.
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8: 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So it was very sad and a difficult moment because we had done a good game, we had done a good run in the full matches up to the semi-finals. But when it mattered most, we did not make it the way Kenyans wanted despite the big support. So it was a tough day.
7: Lomona kulolo ibu yungo diyo yungselengei Elizabeth Maria na igura ntiatua Erishara a middle blocker Tiatua ina team kirogolo shomalikia strikers
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9: 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maybe training those very quick balls meeting the kind of opponent the volleyball world is going to face in the near future, and maybe we need a lot of just exposure, because exposure will bring in or will put us to believe in ourselves, have more confidence as we tackle the different opponents that we will meet on our way.
7: Lakina rishata ni ibutu Elizabeth Marian. 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shadow.
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3: 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Sharp? Can you handle the pressure? Then this is your chance to step into the spotlight and meet your perfect match. 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Love is in the air and your match could be waiting for you. 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